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0: Moose weather for Huntsville.
8: A few clouds tonight as we cool down to 5 degrees overnight. Some fog patches rolling in. Clouds Tuesday with showers arriving just before the afternoon and likely sticking around throughout the rest of the day, up to 17 again. No drop in temperature for Tuesday night, but we could see some more showers. Then Wednesday looks like a mix of sun and clouds in a high of 24.
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9: A few clouds tonight as we cool down to 5 degrees overnight. Some fog patches rolling in. Clouds Tuesday with showers arriving just before the afternoon and likely sticking around throughout the rest of the day, up to 17 again. No drop in temperature for Tuesday night, but we could see some more showers. Then Wednesday looks like a mix of sun and clouds in a high of 24.
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0: Moose weather for Huntsville.
16: A few clouds tonight as we cool down to 5 degrees overnight. Some fog patches rolling in. Clouds Tuesday with showers arriving just before the afternoon and likely sticking around throughout the rest of the day up to 17 again. No drop in temperature for Tuesday night, but we could see some more showers. Then Wednesday looks like a mix of sun and clouds at a high of 24.
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9: A few clouds tonight as we cool down to 5 degrees overnight. Some fog patches rolling in. Clouds Tuesday with showers arriving just before the afternoon and likely sticking around throughout the rest of the day up to 17 again. No drop in temperature for Tuesday night, but we could see some more showers. Then Wednesday looks like a mix of sun and clouds in a high of 24.

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11: Moose weather for Huntsville.
12: A few clouds tonight as we cool down to 5 degrees overnight. Some fog patches rolling in. Clouds Tuesday with showers arriving just before the afternoon and likely sticking around throughout the rest of the day, up to 17 again. No drop in temperature for Tuesday night, but we could see some more showers. Then Wednesday looks like a mix of sun and clouds in a high of 24.
11: Huntsville's biggest variety.
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0: Moose weather for Huntsville.
11: A few clouds tonight as we cool down to 5 degrees overnight. Some fog patches rolling in. Clouds Tuesday with showers arriving just before the afternoon and likely sticking around throughout the rest of the day, up to 17 again. No drop in temperature for Tuesday night, but we could see some more showers. Then Wednesday looks like a mix of sun and clouds in a high of 24.
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0: Moose Weather for Huntsville.
14: A few clouds tonight as we cool down to 5 degrees overnight. Some fog patches rolling in. Clouds Tuesday with showers arriving just before the afternoon and likely sticking around throughout the rest of the day, up to 17 again. No drop in temperature for Tuesday night, but we could see some more showers. Then Wednesday looks like a mix of sun and clouds in a high of 24.
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6: Moose weather for Huntsville.
7: A few clouds tonight as we cool down to 5 degrees overnight. Some fog patches rolling in. Clouds Tuesday with showers arriving just before the afternoon and likely sticking around throughout the rest of the day, up to 17 again. No drop in temperature for Tuesday night, but we could see some more showers. Then Wednesday looks like a mix of sun and clouds in a high of 24.
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0: Boost weather for Huntsville.
5: We've got clear skies throughout the region, sitting at around 8 degrees. Cloudy with a chance of showers throughout the day for our Tuesday.

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7: Boost weather for Huntsville.
8: We've got clear skies throughout the region, sitting at around 8 degrees. Cloudy with a chance of shower.

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0: Loose weather for Huntsville.
6: We've got clear skies throughout the region, sitting at around 8 degrees. Cloudy with a chance of

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0: Moose weather for Huntsville.
10: We've got clear skies throughout the region, sitting at around 8 degrees. Cloudy.

0: Huntsville.
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11: We've got clear skies throughout the region, sitting at around 8 degrees. Cloudy with a chance of showers throughout the day for our Tuesday.

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0: Moose weather for Huntsville.
13: We've got clear skies throughout the region, sitting at around 8 degrees. Cloudy with a chance of showers throughout the day for our Tuesday, reaching a high of 20. And Wednesday is going to be mainly sunny.

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10: We've got clear skies throughout the region, sitting at around 8 degrees. Cloudy

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0: Moose weather for Huntsville.
5: We've got clear skies throughout the region, sitting at around 8 degrees.

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0: Moose weather for Huntsville.
6: We've got clear skies throughout the region, sitting at around 8 degrees. Cloudy with a chance of showers throughout the day for our

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13: Boost weather for Huntsville.
14: We've got clear skies throughout the region, sitting at around 8 degrees. Cloudy with a chance of showers throughout the day for our Tuesday, reaching a high of 20. And Wednesday is going to be May.

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0: Moose weather for Huntsville.
9: We've got clear skies throughout the region, sitting at around 8 degrees. Cloudy with a chance of shower.

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0: Boost weather for Huntsville.
11: We've got clear skies throughout the region, sitting at around 8 degrees. Cloudy.

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1: Good morning, I'm Richard Coffin. The legacy of Alex Kurzweil will support youth mental health and homelessness initiatives across Muskoka to the tune of $16,000. Kurzweil was a local 17-year-old who died by suicide. Since then, his parents, Leanna and Sean, have organized annual fundraisers to support grassroots charities that help youth struggling with mental health, addictions, and homelessness. This year, funds raised through the annual dinner and silent auction will go to two local organizations, Mind Aid Muskoka and the Elizabeth Fry Society of Simcoe Muskoka, will each receive $7,500. Officials say $1,000 will also be donated to the Legacy of Alex Gravenhurst High School Bursary Fund to help graduates pursue their post-secondary goals. A 36-year-old Huntsville woman is facing an impaired charge following an e-scooter collision. Huntsville OPP responded to the single vehicle crash on Earls Road around 5:30 Friday evening. The woman was arrested and later released with an October 20th court appearance in Bracebridge. Police are reminding residents that impaired driving laws apply to e-scooter operators and can result in criminal charges. Police also say e-scooters are not allowed on public roads in Huntsville, as the town has not opted into Ontario's e-scooter pilot program. The Alzheimer's Society of Muskoka is set to launch a third session of its Adult Day program next week. Officials say the program's making a difference for people living with dementia and their caregivers, with continued demand highlighting the importance of accessible respite and social opportunities for families. In the previous sessions, officials say people taking part have embraced the opportunity to socialize, stay active, and get involved in engaging activities, while caregivers have had time to breathe, recharge, and attend to their own needs. The program is an 8-week session offered on Mondays and Thursdays from 10 to 3 at the Pines Long-Term Care Home in Bracebridge. Registration is now open. Real Alternatives is launching its 28th season in Huntsville. The nonprofit film group will screen a selection of Toronto International Film Festival films this year and next at the Algonquin Theatre. This season will feature the filmmaker's favorite series, four vintage films selected by Real Alternatives committee member and local filmmaker Jordy Saba, who says he hopes the series will help bring the magic of the cinema experience back to the community. For a full list of screenings and to purchase tickets, visit the Real Alternatives website. And the Ontario branch of the Canadian Mental Health Association is helping municipal candidates in October's election learn more about mental health, addictions, and homelessness challenges. A new educational resource is now available online, along with wellness tips and practical information. Officials say the briefing room will help municipal candidates understand how they can take action and where broader provincial and federal support is needed, recognizing municipalities can't address these challenges alone. They say the resource gives candidates access to credible, evidence-informed information as they develop their priorities and connect with residents across their communities.
0: Sign up for daily and weekly news alerts at MyMuskokaNow.com.
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4: A ninth inning fielding error by Jays reliever Louis Varland allowed the Detroit Tigers to beat Toronto 6-5 in their opener last night. However, the Guardians would lose as well, meaning the Jays are still one game back at Cleveland in the American League wildcard race. The series continues tonight after 7. In the NFL Monday Nighter, the Kansas City Chiefs ran to a 31-10 win over the Broncos. Kenneth Walker III rushed for 173 yards and finished with 2 touchdowns. And in his first start since suffering a season-ending injury 9 months earlier, quarterback Patrick Mahomes threw for 184 yards and 2 touchdowns in the win. And it's officially official. Kawhi Leonard is a Toronto Raptor. The LA Clippers and the Raptors have finally agreed to complete the trade, sending Kawhi Leonard to Toronto for Brandon Ingram, Grady Dick, and a number of draft picks. The original deal was first reported on June 30th, but was held up by the NBA's investigation into the Clippers for circumventing the salary cap. Earlier this month, the NBA announced they had found Leonard and the Clippers had violated cap rules, but declined to suspend Leonard or void his current contract.
0: Moose weather for Huntsville.
4: Cloudy skies and showers forecasted throughout the morning and afternoon. A high of 21 today and 10 to 15 millimeters of rain expected to drop. Chance for more showers tonight, ending overnight and down to 15. Could be a foggy start to Wednesday, but once it clears up, it looks like a mix of sun and clouds and a high of 22.
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1: Back with Brock on a True North Tuesday. Hey, coming up on the show, we're talking about returning to a familiar workplace. AI trying to guess Canadians' ages. Some cool TIFF news, a hip tease, and we're going to try and recap last night's Emmys in as little time as possible. Stay with us. Coming up, it's Jesse J's Domino here on The Moose.

0: REM's Orange Crush here on the Moose. Real McCoy and Alessia Carr on the way. 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
1: Moose Weather for Huntsville.
0: It is set to be a mainly cloudy day with showers off and on throughout the morning and afternoon. Total amount in Huntsville, 10 to 15 millimeters and a high of 21 today. Cloudy tonight, could see more showers as we drop to 15. Then foggy start Wednesday once it clears, though. Sun and clouds and a high of 22. It is day one of rock blasting work returning today and going on today, tomorrow, and Thursday. Giselle of Graveners and the Killer, the area. Intermittent full closures spread throughout the day, meaning if you're heading further south, do expect delays. And if you come across some trouble on the morning drive, be sure to let us know with a call or text to 705-789-4464. Can most people correctly guess your age, or at least get in the ballpark? I always find it best to underestimate. Google would like to take a shot. The search engine is bringing its AI-powered age estimation technology to Canada. It's going to analyze signals like your searches and YouTube viewing habits to take a shot of how old you are and decide if you might be under the age of 18. If it thinks you are, your account will get some extra protections, including limits on certain content recommendations. They say the good news is, if your online habits are a little more juvenile than you actually are, and you're incorrectly flagged as a kid, you can verify your age with a government ID. Which some may take as a compliment. I can tell you, working in the adult beverage industry, many are flattered. So that's kind of good news, but a lot of people might see this as an invasion of privacy, especially with all the online scams going on. What do you think? 705-789-4464. Fun fact, I once introduced our next tune on air, and someone texted in 40. Not even close.

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1: Good morning, I'm Richard Coffin. The legacy of Alex Kurzweil will support youth mental health and homelessness initiatives across Muskoka to the tune of $16,000. Kurzweil was a local 17-year-old who died by suicide. Since then, his parents, Leanna and Sean, have organized annual fundraisers to support grassroots charities that help youth struggling with mental health, addictions, and homelessness. This year, funds raised through the annual dinner and silent auction will go to two local organizations. Mind Aid Muskoka and the Elizabeth Fry Society of Simcoe Muskoka will each receive $7,500. Officials say $1,000 will also be donated to the Legacy of Alex Gravenhurst High School Bursary Fund to help graduates pursue their post-secondary goals. A 36-year-old Huntsville woman is facing an impaired charge following an e-scooter collision. Huntsville OPP responded to the single-vehicle crash on Earls Road around 5:30 Friday evening. The woman was arrested and later released with an October 20th court appearance in Bracebridge. Police are reminding residents that impaired driving laws apply to e-scooter operators and can result in criminal charges. Police also say e-scooters are not allowed on public roads in Huntsville, as the town has not opted into Ontario's e-scooter pilot program. The Alzheimer's Society of Muskoka is set to launch a third session of its Adult Day program next week. Officials say the program's making a difference for people living with dementia and their caregivers, with continued demand highlighting the importance of accessible respite and social opportunities for families. In the previous sessions, officials say people taking part have embraced the opportunity to socialize, stay active, and get involved in engaging activities, while caregivers have had time to breathe, recharge, and attend to their own needs. The program is an 8-week session offered on Mondays and Thursdays from 10 to 3 at the Pines Long-Term Care Home in Bracebridge. Registration is now open. Real Alternatives is launching its 28th season in Huntsville. The nonprofit film group will screen a selection of Toronto International Film Festival films this year and next at the Algonquin Theater. This season will feature the filmmaker's favorite series, four vintage films selected by Real Alternatives committee member and local filmmaker Jordy Saba, who says he hopes the series will help bring the magic of the cinema experience back to the community. For a full list of screenings and to purchase tickets, visit the Real Alternatives website. And the Ontario branch of the Canadian Mental Health Association is helping municipal candidates in October's election learn more about mental health, addictions, and homelessness challenges. A new educational resource is now available online, along with wellness tips and practical information. Officials say the briefing room will help municipal candidates understand how they can take action and where broader provincial and federal support is needed, recognizing municipalities can't address these challenges alone. They say the resource gives candidates access to credible, evidence-informed information as they develop their priorities and connect with residents across their communities.
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3: A ninth-inning fielding error by Jays reliever Louis Varland allowed the Detroit Tigers to beat Toronto 6-5 in their opener last night. However, the Guardians would lose as well, meaning the Jays are still one game back at Cleveland in the American League wildcard race. The series continues tonight after 7. In the NFL Monday Nighter, the Kansas City Chiefs ran to a 31-10 win over the Broncos. Kenneth Walker III rushed for 173 yards and finished with 2 touchdowns. And in his first start since suffering a season-ending injury 9 months earlier, quarterback Patrick Mahomes threw for 184 yards and 2 touchdowns in the win. And it's officially official. Kawhi Leonard is a Toronto Raptor. The LA Clippers and the Raptors have finally agreed to complete the trade, sending Kawhi Leonard to Toronto for Brandon Ingram, Grady Dick, and a number of draft picks. The original deal was first reported on June 30th, but was held up by the NBA's investigation into the Clippers for circumventing the salary cap. Earlier this month, the NBA announced they had found Leonard and the Clippers had violated cap rules, but declined to suspend Leonard or void his current contract.
0: Moose weather for Huntsville.
3: Cloudy skies with showers forecasted throughout the day. 10 to 15 millimeters could drop as we get up to 21 today. Cloudy tonight. There's a chance for more showers ending overnight. Then some fog patches rolling in. Sun and clouds till later Wednesday morning and afternoon, a high of 22. Hey, don't forget, Rock Flashy Work returns today. Just south of Gravenhurst and the Kilroy, the area having an impact on both northbound and southbound lanes. Full intermittent closure is going to be spread throughout the day, so expect delays. 705-789-4464 if you do spot any slowdowns on the morning drive. Well, big sporting news, kind of at least a sigh of relief for Raptors fans. Kawhi Leonard, a Raptor once again after a bit of a mess with the whole NBA organization, investigation, yada, yada, yada. And while I'm super excited, I think like any Raptors fan was like super pumped to hear the news. I started to think, when has this worked? Like, can you think of a time an athlete left a team, came back, it was super successful? Oftentimes, an athlete will come back and, you know, retire there, and it's a nice little ceremony. But when has this actually worked? And it's not just sports. Like, have you ever worked a job, left, and came back? Let me know. 705-789-4464. Back to you, Brian Adams on the Moose.

0: The Clash, Train in Vain here on a True North Tuesday morning. Cloudy and 10 with some showers on the way. Upwards of 15 millimeters today and a high of 21. Hey, on the way, we talk a cool film at TIFF with ties to a great Canadian band. That's after the break.
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7: Hey, what's going on? It's Brock here hanging out with you on a True North Tuesday. Last night, we got a taste of TIFF in Huntsville with Real Alternatives Huntsville Night 1 at the Algonquin Theater. 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If you want to find out more details, Real Alternatives Huntsville. .ca. But TIFF is making a lot of headlines of all the celebrities showing up in Toronto. And I saw that our next group played a concert there. And I'm thinking, wow, that's really cool. Do they have a movie out? And it turns out they do. Well, sort of. One of the films this year is called Gale. And Gale is about a New York City subway agent who might just be the biggest Our Lady Peace super fan of all time. Never even been to Canada. And the film highlights her following the band on their 30th anniversary tour across the country. Check out this clip of Gale.
8: So you're going on a trip?
9: Canada. I'm going to see the band Our Lady Peace. So I don't get sick, got to make sure I get my shot before I go.
8: Well, I hope you have fun.
9: Yeah. Should be. It was cold. I'm getting ready to go see Our Lady Peace on their OLP Across Canada tour.
10: I've seen OLP more times than anyone has the right to.
11: This is my 128th show.
12: Oh, that's awesome.
11: You're going to throw this out?
10: I'm one of their biggest supporters.
11: Someone left the book signed. I'm taking it. I'm sorry, but I'm taking it.
10: So I feel that I have to be there.
11: I can't believe that happened. Is that the freaking universe talking?
10: And I want to be there.
13: When you go to Canada, you have to have a very comfortable boat. How about that one?
10: They're too big.
13: Maybe that's imagination.
10: No, it's not imagination.
14: Oh my God. How many years I've been listening to you?
9: 20-something years.
14: 20-something years following these people. Oh my God. I don't know how you do it.
15: Life of rock and roll. They call me rock star. Don't get much more rock star than that.
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10: Moose weather for Huntsville.
11: Cloudy skies and showers forecasted throughout the morning and afternoon. A high of 21 today and 10 to 15 millimeters of rain expected to drop. Chance for more showers tonight, ending overnight and down to 15. Could be a foggy start to Wednesday, but once it clears up, it looks like a mix of sun and clouds and a high of 22.
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1: Good morning, I'm Richard Coffin. The legacy of Alex Kurzweil will support youth mental health and homelessness initiatives across Muskoka to the tune of $16,000. Kurzweil was a local 17-year-old who died by suicide. Since then, his parents, Leanna and Sean, have organized annual fundraisers to support grassroots charities that help youth struggling with mental health, addictions, and homelessness. This year, funds raised through the annual dinner and silent auction will go to two local organizations. Mind Aid Muskoka and the Elizabeth Fry Society of Simcoe Muskoka will each receive $7,500. Officials say $1,000 will also be donated to the Legacy of Alex Gravenhurst High School Bursary Fund to help graduates pursue their post-secondary goals. A 36-year-old Huntsville woman is facing an impaired charge following an e-scooter collision. Huntsville OPP responded to the single-vehicle crash on Earls Road around 5:30 Friday evening. The woman was arrested and later released with an October 20th court appearance in Bracebridge. Police are reminding residents that impaired driving laws apply to e-scooter operators and can result in criminal charges. Police also say e-scooters are not allowed on public roads in Huntsville, as the town has not opted into Ontario's e-scooter pilot program. The Alzheimer's Society of Muskoka is set to launch a third session of its Adult Day program next week. Officials say the program's making a difference for people living with dementia and their caregivers, with continued demand highlighting the importance of accessible respite and social opportunities for families. In the previous sessions, officials say people taking part have embraced the opportunity to socialize, stay active, and get involved in engaging activities, while caregivers have had time to breathe, recharge, and attend to their own needs. The program is an 8-week session offered on Mondays and Thursdays from 10 to 3 at the Pines Long-Term Care Home in Bracebridge. Registration is now open. Real Alternatives is launching its 28th season in Huntsville. The nonprofit film group will screen a selection of Toronto International Film Festival films this year and next at the Algonquin Theatre. This season will feature the filmmakers' favorite series, four vintage films selected by Real Alternatives committee member and local filmmaker Jordy Saba, who says he hopes the series will help bring the magic of the cinema experience back to the community. For a full list of screenings and to purchase tickets, visit the Real Alternatives website. And the Ontario branch of the Canadian Mental Health Association is helping municipal candidates in October's election learn more about mental health, addictions, and homelessness challenges. A new educational resource is now available online, along with wellness tips and practical information. Officials say the briefing room will help municipal candidates understand how they can take action and where broader provincial and federal support is needed, recognizing municipalities can't address these challenges alone. They say the resource gives candidates access to credible, evidence-informed information as they develop their priorities and connect with residents across their communities.
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3: A ninth-inning fielding error by Jays reliever Louis Varlamp allowed the Detroit Tigers to beat Toronto 6-5 in their opener last night. However, the Guardians would lose as well, meaning the Jays are still one game back at Cleveland in the American League wildcard race. The series continues tonight after 7. In the NFL Monday Nighter, the Kansas City Chiefs ran to a 31-10 win over the Broncos. Kenneth Walker III rushed for 173 yards and finished with 2 touchdowns. And in his first start since suffering a season-ending injury 9 months earlier, quarterback Patrick Mahomes threw for 184 yards and 2 touchdowns in the win. And it's officially official. Kawhi Leonard is a Toronto Raptor. The LA Clippers and the Raptors have finally agreed to complete the trade, sending Kawhi Leonard to Toronto for Brandon Ingram, Grady Dick, and a number of draft picks. The original deal was first reported on June 30th, but was held up by the NBA's investigation into the Clippers for circumventing the salary cap. Earlier this month, the NBA announced they had found Leonard and the Clippers had violated cap rules, but declined to suspend Leonard or void his current contract.
0: Moose weather for Huntsville.
3: Cloudy skies and showers forecasted throughout the morning and afternoon. A high of 21 today and 10 to 15 millimeters of rain expected to drop. Chance for more showers tonight, ending overnight and down to 15. Could be a foggy start to Wednesday, but once it clears up, it looks like a mix of sun and clouds and a high of 22.

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0: Moose weather for Huntsville.
12: Cloudy skies and showers forecasted throughout the morning and afternoon. A high of 21 today and 10 to 15 millimeters of rain expected to drop. Chance for more showers tonight, ending overnight and down to 15. Could be a foggy start to Wednesday, but once it clears up, it looks like a mix of sun and clouds and a high of 22.
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1: Good morning, I'm Richard Coffin. The legacy of Alex Kurzweil will support youth mental health and homelessness initiatives across Muskoka to the tune of $16,000. Kurzweil was a local 17-year-old who died by suicide. Since then, his parents, Leanna and Sean, have organized annual fundraisers to support grassroots charities that help youth struggling with mental health, addictions, and homelessness. This year, funds raised through the annual dinner and silent auction will go to two local organizations. Mind Aid Muskoka and the Elizabeth Fry Society of Simcoe Muskoka will each receive $7,500. Officials say $1,000 will also be donated to the Legacy of Alex Gravenhurst High School Bursary Fund to help graduates pursue their post-secondary goals. A 36-year-old Huntsville woman is facing an impaired charge following an e-scooter collision. Huntsville OPP responded to the single-vehicle crash on Earls Road around 5:30 Friday evening. The woman was arrested and later released with an October 20th court appearance in Bracebridge. Police are reminding residents that impaired driving laws apply to e-scooter operators and can result in criminal charges. Police also say e-scooters are not allowed on public roads in Huntsville, as the town has not opted into Ontario's e-scooter pilot program. The Alzheimer's Society of Muskoka is set to launch a third session of its Adult Day program next week. Officials say the program's making a difference for people living with dementia and their caregivers, with continued demand highlighting the importance of accessible respite and social opportunities for families. In the previous sessions, officials say people taking part have embraced the opportunity to socialize, stay active, and get involved in engaging activities, while caregivers have had time to breathe, recharge, and attend to their own needs. The program is an 8-week session offered on Mondays and Thursdays from 10 to 3 at the Pines Long-Term Care Home in Bracebridge. Registration is now open. Real Alternatives is launching its 28th season in Huntsville. The nonprofit film group will screen a selection of Toronto International Film Festival films this year and next at the Algonquin Theatre. This season will feature the filmmaker's favorite series, four vintage films selected by Real Alternatives committee member and local filmmaker Jordy Saba, who says he hopes the series will help bring the magic of the cinema experience back to the community. For a full list of screenings and to purchase tickets, visit the Real Alternatives website. And the Ontario branch of the Canadian Mental Health Association is helping municipal candidates in October's election learn more about mental health, addictions, and homelessness challenges. A new educational resource is now available online, along with wellness tips and practical information. Officials say the briefing room will help municipal candidates understand how they can take action and where broader provincial and federal support is needed, recognizing municipalities can't address these challenges alone. They say the resource gives candidates access to credible, evidence-informed information as they develop their priorities and connect with residents across their communities.
0: Sign up for daily and weekly news alerts at MyMuskokaNow.com.
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3: A ninth-inning fielding error by Jays reliever Louis Varlamp allowed the Detroit Tigers to beat Toronto 6-5 in their opener last night. However, the Guardians would lose as well, meaning the Jays are still one game back at Cleveland in the American League wildcard race. The series continues tonight after 7. In the NFL Monday Nighter, the Kansas City Chiefs ran to a 31-10 win over the Broncos. Kenneth Walker III rushed for 173 yards and finished with 2 touchdowns. And in his first start since suffering a season-ending injury 9 months earlier, quarterback Patrick Mahomes threw for 184 yards and 2 touchdowns in the win. And it's officially official. Kawhi Leonard is a Toronto Raptor. The LA Clippers and the Raptors have finally agreed to complete the trade, sending Kawhi Leonard to Toronto for Brandon Ingram, Grady Dick, and a number of draft picks. The original deal was first reported on June 30th, but was held up by the NBA's investigation into the Clippers for circumventing the salary cap. Earlier this month, the NBA announced they had found Leonard and the Clippers had violated cap rules, but declined to suspend Leonard or void his current contract.
0: Moose weather for Huntsville.
3: Cloudy skies and showers forecasted throughout the morning and afternoon. A high of 21 today and 10 to 15 millimeters of rain expected to drop. Chance for more showers tonight, ending overnight and down to 15. Could be a foggy start to Wednesday, but once it clears up, it looks like a mix of sun and clouds and a high of 22. Hey, coming up with the morning drive, everything you missed at last night's Emmys in 45 seconds or less, plus some words of wisdom from an old friend, Red Green, courtesy of our Morty Laugh. Shaboozy's good news on the Moose.

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2: What's going on? Brock here for the Moose. The Emmy Awards took place last night, and this morning we have a challenge. Recap the entire show in the same amount of time they get the winners for their speeches. 45 seconds. You ready? Let's go. Host Mariska Hargitay opened things up with a rocking edition of I Love Rock and Roll. Sort of. Widow's Bay, a brand new series on Apple TV, broke records by winning 14 Emmys. Never heard of it. Matthew Rhys also made history as the first male actor to win two lead actor categories on the same night. Outstanding lead actor in a comedy series for Widow's Bay and outstanding lead actor in a limited series for Beast in Me. But he forgot to thank his wife in both speeches, making for an awkward car ride home. Jean Smart wins her fifth Emmy for Hack. Taylor Swift shows up on SVU.
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0: Alex Warden Ordinary here on the Moose. What is something that terrifies every married Canadian man? 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
9: There's one question that terrifies all men, even more than, can I help you find the lingerie you're looking for, sir? You know, if you're a guy who's lived with a woman for any length of time, she's eventually going to ask you that terrible question, do I look old? Now, I know she's told you she always wants you to be honest with her, but she wasn't being honest with you when she said that. Okay, so you could pretend you didn't hear her, but she'll ask again, believe me. Or you could just laugh it off, you know. But I say keep that laugh to exactly 3 seconds. A 3-second laugh means, no, you don't look old. A 10-second laugh means, can you say Methuselah? And a 30-second laugh is technically a suicide attempt on your part. Now, the best answer has nothing to do with the question, because the question has nothing to do with the question. She knows she looks old, and she knows you know she looks old. What she's concerned about is that you're going to be unhappy because she looks old. So when she says, do I look old, give her an answer that puts her mind at ease. Say, you look perfect to me, honey, or not through these eyes, rather than, don't worry about it, I never look at you.

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0: Moose weather for Huntsville.
13: Good morning. It's cloudy out there. We're expecting to see some showers, more of them at least, throughout the afternoon. Up to 15 millimeters today, high near 21. Cloudy tonight, chance for more showers and down to 15. Clearing up overnight with some fog rolling in. So a foggy start on Wednesday, but sun and clouds by noon at a high of 22. Friendly reminder that due to rock blasting work returning, today, tomorrow, and Thursday, expect some slowdowns. You head further south at Braveners along Highway 11 with intermittent full closures spread throughout the day. 705-789-4464 if you have a traffic tip for us, we can get the word out there. These guys are off their rockers. Sorry, that's straight off the rock. The ultimate tribute act in honor of our next group, Great Big C, coming to Huntsville next month. Off the Rock. A Great Big Sea tribute at the Algonquin Theater this October 30th. Details, huntsvillefestival.ca. It's Great Big Sea on the Moose.

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1: Good morning, I'm Richard Coffin. The legacy of Alex Kurzweil will support youth mental health and homelessness initiatives across Muskoka to the tune of $16,000. Kurzweil was a local 17-year-old who died by suicide. Since then, his parents, Leanna and Sean, have organized annual fundraisers to support grassroots charities that help youth struggling with mental health, addictions, and homelessness. This year, funds raised through the annual dinner and silent auction will go to two local organizations. Mind Aid Muskoka and the Elizabeth Fry Society of Simcoe Muskoka will each receive $7,500. Officials say $1,000 will also be donated to the Legacy of Alex Gravenhurst High School Bursary Fund to help graduates pursue their post-secondary goals. A 36-year-old Huntsville woman is facing an impaired charge following an e-scooter collision. Huntsville OPP responded to the single vehicle crash on Earls Road around 5:30 Friday evening. The woman was arrested and later released with an October 20th court appearance in Bracebridge. Police are reminding residents that impaired driving laws apply to e-scooter operators and can result in criminal charges. Police also say e-scooters are not allowed on public roads in Huntsville, as the town has not opted into Ontario's e-scooter pilot program. The Alzheimer's Society of Muskoka is set to launch a third session of its Adult Day program next week. Officials say the program's making a difference for people living with dementia and their caregivers, with continued demand highlighting the importance of accessible respite and social opportunities for families. In the previous sessions, officials say people taking part have embraced the opportunity to socialize, stay active, and get involved in engaging activities, while caregivers have had time to breathe, recharge, and attend to their own needs. The program is an 8-week session offered on Mondays and Thursdays from 10 to 3 at the Pines Long-Term Care Home in Bracebridge. Registration is now open. Real Alternatives is launching its 28th season in Huntsville. The nonprofit film group will screen a selection of Toronto International Film Festival films this year and next at the Algonquin Theatre. This season will feature the filmmaker's favorite series, four vintage films selected by Real Alternatives committee member and local filmmaker Jordy Saba, who says he hopes the series will help bring the magic of the cinema experience back to the community. For a full list of screenings and to purchase tickets, visit the Real Alternatives website. And the Ontario branch of the Canadian Mental Health Association is helping municipal candidates in October's election learn more about mental health, addictions, and homelessness challenges. A new educational resource is now available online, along with wellness tips and practical information. Officials say the briefing room will help municipal candidates understand how they can take action and where broader provincial and federal support is needed, recognizing municipalities can't address these challenges alone. They say the resource gives candidates access to credible, evidence-informed information as they develop their priorities and connect with residents across their communities.
0: Sign up for daily and weekly news alerts at MyMuskokaNow.com.
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5: A ninth-inning fielding error by Jays reliever Louis Varland allowed the Detroit Tigers to beat Toronto 6-5 in their opener last night. However, the Guardians would lose as well, meaning the Jays are still one game back at Cleveland in the American League wildcard race. The series continues tonight after 7. In the NFL Monday Nighter, the Kansas City Chiefs ran to a 31-10 win over the Broncos. Kenneth Walker III rushed for 173 yards and finished with 2 touchdowns. And in his first start since suffering a season-ending injury 9 months earlier, quarterback Patrick Mahomes threw for 184 yards and 2 touchdowns in the win. And it's officially official. Kawhi Leonard is a Toronto Raptor. The LA Clippers and the Raptors have finally agreed to complete the trade, sending Kawhi Leonard to Toronto for Brandon Ingram, Grady Dick, and a number of draft picks. The original deal was first reported on June 30th, but was held up by the NBA's investigation into the Clippers for circumventing the salary cap. Earlier this month, the NBA announced they had found Leonard and the Clippers had violated cap rules, but declined to suspend Leonard or void his current contract.
0: Moose weather for Huntsville.
5: Cloudy skies and showers forecasted throughout the morning drive afternoon as well. 15 millimeters expected today and a high around 21. A low of 5 tonight. Cloudy skies and a chance for more showers. Clearing up after midnight. That's a fog patch is rolling in. But sun and clouds by noon tomorrow, up to 22. Spot a slowdown, let us know. 705-789-4464. It's a Tuesday, which means Rock Blasty Work does return today, just self and Graviters. Keep that in mind in your travels, as there will be some full intermittent closures spread throughout the day. Of course, still got work going on King William Street as well, so expect minor delays. Based on a true story. Some True North trivia coming up to stump you with as part of our nearly impossible question. But right now, Duran Duran's Hungry Like the Wolf is on the moose.

Rocking out to Neil Young on a True North Tuesday. We're back with another Nearly Impossible question brought to you by Windmill Bakery and Bistro. 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Theme this morning, complete the True North headline. 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Fill it in. 705-789-4464. Complete the True North headline is the theme. 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Going up, it's Shania Twain on the Moose.

0: Shania Twain's Up is on Moose Mornings, hanging out with Brock on a True North Tuesday. We talk something Canada has now considered the northernmost blank on the planet, but it's not town or city. More details to come.
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8: Moose weather for Huntsville.
0: Good morning. It's cloudy. We're at 11 with showers off and on throughout the morning to the afternoon drive. Total amount today around 15 millimeters and a high of around 21. Could see more showers tonight and still cloudy, down to 5 degrees. Fog overnight, the showers clearing, and then sunny clouds and a high of 22 for our Wednesday. 705-789-4464. If you do spot a slowdown or you want to have some fun with our nearly impossible question. Theme this morning is complete the True North headline. Canada now home to the world's northernmost, meaning most northern, blank. Filled in 705-789-4464. I am not talking about a mountain. I'm not talking about a town. I'm also not talking about a Tim Hortons, nor a hockey rink. What else am I not talking about? Or an ice breaker? No. 705-789-4464. Canada now home to the northernmost, meaning most northern blank on the planet. Give me a call, shoot me a text. 705-789-4464. Going to reveal that answer later this hour, since we've got some time. The call to Moose.

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1: Good morning, I'm Richard Coffin. The legacy of Alex Kurzweil will support youth mental health and homelessness initiatives across Muskoka to the tune of $16,000. Kurzweil was a local 17-year-old who died by suicide. Since then, his parents, Leanna and Sean, have organized annual fundraisers to support grassroots charities that help youth struggling with mental health, addictions, and homelessness. This year, funds raised through the annual dinner and silent auction will go to two local organizations. Mind Aid Muskoka and the Elizabeth Fry Society of Simcoe Muskoka will each receive $7,500. Officials say $1,000 will also be donated to the Legacy of Alex Gravenhurst High School Bursary Fund to help graduates pursue their post-secondary goals. A 36-year-old Huntsville woman is facing an impaired charge following an e-scooter collision. Huntsville OPP responded to the single-vehicle crash on Earls Road around 5:30 Friday evening. The woman was arrested and later released with an October 20th court appearance in Bracebridge. Police are reminding residents that impaired driving laws apply to e-scooter operators and can result in criminal charges. Police also say e-scooters are not allowed on public roads in Huntsville, as the town has not opted into Ontario's e-scooter pilot program. The Alzheimer's Society of Muskoka is set to launch a third session of its Adult Day program next week. Officials say the program is making a difference for people living with dementia and their caregivers, with continued demand highlighting the importance of accessible respite and social opportunities for families. In the previous sessions, officials say people taking part have embraced the opportunity to socialize, stay active, and get involved in engaging activities, while caregivers have had time to breathe, recharge, and attend to their own needs. The program is an 8-week session offered on Mondays and Thursdays from 10 to 3 at the Pines Long-Term Care Home in Bracebridge. Registration is now open. Real Alternatives is launching its 28th season in Huntsville. The nonprofit film group will screen a selection of Toronto International Film Festival films this year and next at the Algonquin Theater. This season will feature the filmmaker's favorite series, four vintage films selected by Real Alternatives committee member and local filmmaker Jordy Saba, who says he hopes the series will help bring the magic of the cinema experience back to the community. For a full list of screenings and to purchase tickets, visit the Real Alternatives website. And the Ontario branch of the Canadian Mental Health Association is helping municipal candidates in October's election learn more about mental health, addictions, and homelessness challenges. A new educational resource is now available online, along with wellness tips and practical information. Officials say the briefing room will help municipal candidates understand how they can take action and where broader provincial and federal support is needed, recognizing municipalities can't address these challenges alone. They say the resource gives candidates access to credible, evidence-informed information as they develop their priorities and connect with residents across their communities.
0: Sign up for daily and weekly news alerts at MyMuskokaNow.com.
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4: A ninth inning fielding error by Jays reliever Louis Varland allowed the Detroit Tigers to beat Toronto 6-5 in their opener last night. However, the Guardians would lose as well, meaning the Jays are still one game back at Cleveland in the American League wildcard race. The series continues tonight after 7. In the NFL Monday Nighter, the Kansas City Chiefs ran to a 31-10 win over the Broncos. Kenneth Walker III rushed for 173 yards and finished with 2 touchdowns. And in his first start since suffering a season-ending injury 9 months earlier, quarterback Patrick Mahomes threw for 184 yards and 2 touchdowns in the win. And it's officially official. Kawhi Leonard is a Toronto Raptor. The LA Clippers and the Raptors have finally agreed to complete the trade, sending Kawhi Leonard to Toronto for Brandon Ingram, Grady Dick, and a number of draft picks. The original deal was first reported on June 30th, but was held up by the NBA's investigation into the Clippers for circumventing the salary cap. Earlier this month, the NBA announced they had found Leonard and the Clippers had violated cap rules, but declined to suspend Leonard or void his current contract.
0: Moose weather for Huntsville.
5: It is 8:37 on a Tudor Tuesday, and it's mainly cloudy as we sit at 11 degrees with more showers in our forecast, up to 15 millimeters today and a high around 20. Cloudy tonight, could see some more showers, but they're expected to wrap up after midnight. Then some fog patches rolling in down to 5. Once the fog clears out tomorrow morning, looking like sun and clouds, a high of 22 for the afternoon. How's the morning drive looking? Hit us up 705-789-4464. Completes this True North headline, the theme to this morning's Nearly Impossible Question. Answer revealed very shortly, but 705-789-4464. You're just tuning in. You think you can fill in this blank. Again, this is from a recent Canadian headline. Canada now home to the world's northernmost, meaning most northern, blank. Fill it in. It's not Tim Hortons. It's not Palm Tree. It's not year-round military base, an AI facility, a Tim Hortons, or a lighthouse, or a lake. Douglas on the line, a real real northern man. What do you got?
6: I say, is it the most northerly inhabited town in the world, in Nunavik?
5: It is not. That's not what we're looking for. Train, another guess on the text line there. No, it is not that either. It is something that almost every town has, and Huntsville's got one too. 705-789-4464. Few more minutes, get in that correct guess. Sheepdogs coming up on the Moose.
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12: All right, hosers, and I mean that as a term of endearment. It is time to announce the answer we were looking for when it comes to our nearly impossible question. It was complete. The True North headline is that Canada is now home to the world's northernmost blank. We said it is something you will find in most towns and cities across Canada, because our answer is a baseball diamond. The Raptors may have adopted We the North as their brand, but the Blue Jays have now given the slogan a whole new meaning. With the support from their Jays Care Foundation, the Blue Jays played a pretty big role in the development of a brand new baseball diamond in Arctic Bay Nunavut, now recognized as the northernmost diamond in the world. The small northern Baffin Island town with a population of just over 1,000 people had been selected by the club as one of the 16 recipients of the 2022 Jays Care Field of Dreams program, an initiative aimed at improving baseball across Canada. The town received $50,000 from the team to build the field. It is located

0: located 3,200 kilometers from Rogers Center, which is about the same distance from Toronto to the Dominican Republic. So for those keeping score, we've got the oldest diamond, the most northern diamond, and held the first baseball game. Remind me why it's America's pastime again. Should add, the Jays say they're open to sending players who royally screw up on the diamond in Toronto to Baffin Bay.
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0: Moose weather for Huntsville.
13: Good morning. It is cloudy out there with some showers off and on throughout the rest of the morning and afternoon drive. 15 millimeters is what could drop today. High at 22, then down to 5. Cloudy and could see some more showers. Clearing up overnight, then fog patches. Once those clear, though, looks like sun and clouds and a high at 25 for Wednesday. Moose News coming up after the Ramones. I want to be sedated.

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1: Good morning, I'm Richard Coffin. The legacy of Alex Kurzweil will support youth mental health and homelessness initiatives across Muskoka to the tune of $16,000. Kurzweil was a local 17-year-old who died by suicide. Since then, his parents, Leanna and Sean, have organized annual fundraisers to support grassroots charities that help youth struggling with mental health, addictions, and homelessness. This year, funds raised through the annual dinner and silent auction will go to two local organizations. Mind Aid Muskoka and the Elizabeth Fry Society of Simcoe Muskoka will each receive $7,500. Officials say $1,000 will also be donated to the Legacy of Alex Gravenhurst High School Bursary Fund to help graduates pursue their post-secondary goals. A 36-year-old Huntsville woman is facing an impaired charge following an e-scooter collision. Huntsville OPP responded to the single-vehicle crash on Earls Road around 5:30 Friday evening. The woman was arrested and later released with an October 20th court appearance in Bracebridge. Police are reminding residents that impaired driving laws apply to e-scooter operators and can result in criminal charges. Police also say e-scooters are not allowed on public roads in Huntsville, as the town has not opted into Ontario's e-scooter pilot program. The Alzheimer's Society of Muskoka is set to launch a third session of its Adult Day program next week. Officials say the program's making a difference for people living with dementia and their caregivers, with continued demand highlighting the importance of accessible respite and social opportunities for families. In the previous sessions, officials say people taking part have embraced the opportunity to socialize, stay active, and get involved in engaging activities, while caregivers have had time to breathe, recharge, and attend to their own needs. The program is an 8-week session offered on Mondays and Thursdays from 10 to 3 at the Pines Long-Term Care Home in Bracebridge. Registration is now open. Real Alternatives is launching its 28th season in Huntsville. The nonprofit film group will screen a selection of Toronto International Film Festival films this year and next at the Algonquin Theatre. This season will feature the filmmakers' favorite series, four vintage films selected by Real Alternatives committee member and local filmmaker Jordy Saba, who says he hopes the series will help bring the magic of the cinema experience back to the community. For a full list of screenings and to purchase tickets, visit the Real Alternatives website. And the Ontario branch of the Canadian Mental Health Association is helping municipal candidates in October's election learn more about mental health, addictions, and homelessness challenges. A new educational resource is now available online, along with wellness tips and practical information. Officials say the briefing room will help municipal candidates understand how they can take action and where broader provincial and federal support is needed, recognizing municipalities can't address these challenges alone. They say the resource gives candidates access to credible, evidence-informed information as they develop their priorities and connect with residents across their communities.
0: Sign up for daily and weekly news alerts at MyMuskokaNow.com.
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5: A ninth-inning fielding error by Jays reliever Louis Varlamp allowed the Detroit Tigers to beat Toronto 6-5 in their opener last night. However, the Guardians would lose as well, meaning the Jays are still one game back at Cleveland in the American League wildcard race. The series continues tonight after 7. In the NFL Monday Nighter, the Kansas City Chiefs ran to a 31-10 win over the Broncos. Kenneth Walker III rushed for 173 yards and finished with 2 touchdowns. And in his first start since suffering a season-ending injury 9 months earlier, quarterback Patrick Mahomes threw for 184 yards and 2 touchdowns in the win. And it's officially official. Kawhi Leonard is a Toronto Raptor. The LA Clippers and the Raptors have finally agreed to complete the trade, sending Kawhi Leonard to Toronto for Brandon Ingram, Grady Dick, and a number of draft picks. The original deal was first reported on June 30th, but was held up by the NBA's investigation into the Clippers for circumventing the salary cap. Earlier this month, the NBA announced they had found Leonard and the Clippers had violated cap rules, but declined to suspend Leonard or void his current contract.
0: Moose weather for Huntsville.
5: It is cloudy. We're at 12. Showers off and on throughout the morning and afternoon. Local Mount Huntsville looks like 15 millimeters in a high of 21 today. Cloudy tonight. We could see more showers, and they should wrap up just after midnight. But then some fog rolling in, and slightly cooler temps down to 5 overnight. Tomorrow, foggy start, cloudy as well, but should clear up mid-morning. Then it's looking nice. Sun and clouds at a high of 22 for the afternoon. If you do spot a slowdown, let us know. 705-789-4464. Correction. I have to make a correction. Low of 15 tonight. Okay, so not nearly as cool. Only up by 10 degrees. That's not too bad, is it? 705-789-4464. If you do spot a slowdown, don't forget rockplasty work that's on today, Wednesday and Thursday. South of Grimner, you'll be seeing some slowdowns along Highway 11, both northbound and southbound throughout the day. Hey, coming up, we got our friend Trish from the Huntsville Hospital Foundation talking about something you'll want to save the day before. Stay tuned. It's Mumford & Sons, I Will Wait on the Move.

0: From the honeymoon capital of Canada, honeymoon suite, we feel it again here on the Moose. Raisin and hospital raisin. What's going on? Brock here for Huntsville's biggest variety. Hey, save the date for this. In about 3 weeks' time, it is our annual Moose FM Radiothon in support of the Huntsville Hospital Foundation's Raise Muskoka campaign. I believe the theme this year is Raise a Hospital, Raise a Hospital, Raise a Hospital. And with me to talk about a bit more is Trish Gruzmagi from the HHF Hospital Raiser, and by all accounts, a bit of a hell raiser too. So, what do we kind of dive into here? I mean, I think the big goal this year is to get even more businesses involved because it takes a village to raise the hospital. So, can we, like, let people know, like, how to get involved?
1: Yes. So, we're encouraging all the businesses in town to get involved with the Radiothon this year. So, we'll hope you'll tune in for sure on that day. And also, maybe consider doing a fundraiser of your own that day and donating maybe proceeds from a certain item on your menu or in your store to the foundation, because we really rely on this event to raise money for the hospital. And this year, it's we're raising money for the Raise Muskoka campaign to build the new Huntsville Hospital.
0: I think what we'd like to do too as well is, let's say you're a business and you want to do a deal that day and you're in the food business. We want to do something called the Moose Menu. So we highlight all different sorts of food deals available that day. And if you get to us in time, we can get the word out there all throughout the day.
1: That's right. We'll chat. We'll talk it up. We'll send customers through your door. And people will feel good about giving back to the community and supporting the hospital.
0: Do we have a goal this year? I mean, the goal is to raise as much money as we can. But is there a goal in mind?
1: I think the goal this year is $150,000. It's a pretty hefty goal, but we've managed to either meet that goal or beat that goal for the past few years. So 150, I think, Brock, is the goal this year.
0: 150. Challenge accepted. Save the date. It's October 9th. But we're talking about now, just to get you pumped up, just get you thinking about it, especially if you're a business owner looking to get involved, whether you want to sponsor an hour, whether you want to do your own fundraiser day of, contact Trish.
1: That's right.
0: At the Huntsville Hospital Foundation. Number to give them.
1: 705-789-4756. That's the foundation office. Ask for Trish, and I'll help you create some kind of fun thing to do that day.
0: Trooper.

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0: Rocking out to the Tragically Hip on a True North Tuesday. The Hip are planning something. I don't know what it is yet, though. They just teased on their Facebook page. Something big coming this Friday. What could it be? A new album. A reality TV show. A menu at Tim Hortons. I don't know, but we'll find out this Friday, and we'll tell you. Look at the forecast after the break. Plus, I want to talk more about the most northern baseball diamond in the world right here in Canada. Stay tuned.
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0: It is 9:32 on a Tuesday. We're at 12. It's cloudy and some more showers in our forecast for the afternoon. 15 millimeters could drop today, a high of 22. And then down to 15 tonight. That's 15 degrees. Cloudy skies and some fog patches overnight. Clearing up mid-morning, then sun and clouds for the afternoon. A high of around 22. Give us a call, shoot a text, 705-789-4464. If you do spot a slowdown, speaking of slowdowns, you're heading further south today past the Graveners area. It's another rock blasting day. That's Tuesdays, Wednesdays, and Thursdays with full intermittent closures in the Kilworthy area. That's both northbound and southbound. Feel the freeze. Sharing a cool story earlier, a True North headline, Canada now home to the northernmost baseball diamond in the world, in the Nunavut, courtesy of the Jays Care Foundation. One of our brainiacs on the line, your reaction to the story is what? You've seen the story, I'm assuming.
15: I did. It's a pretty cool story. Donation up there.
0: So what do you think about sending some of the guys who aren't playing that well to Baffin Bay? Does that think that would work?
15: Right.
0: Feel
15: yeah,
0: like
15: that gets more practice in for sure.
0: Yeah, just some extra practice is all. I think it's funny. Like at this point, I don't know if anyone actually wants that AL wildcard spot. But James will have another shot tonight to move up, hopefully, when they take on the Tigers just after 7. Go for a soda, Kim Mitchell, the Moose.

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0: 54:40 on the news. Hey, Emmys were last night, as was night one of Real Alternatives Huntsville. To join us on the line with his amateur film critique, one of our winners, Dangerous Dave Stewart. How was opening night?
1: It was awesome. It was a great turnout. It was an Irish comedy, and it's all about the movies. The whole premise of the movie was about movies, about a movie theater in Ireland. And it was, I'm going to give it 4 out of 5. I love Irish movies. Good.
0: So will you go back to critique more films for us?
1: I'd be happy to. Real movie.
0: That is good to know. Movie experts. 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I hear they're thinking about bringing a film that's kind of about our next band. Real cool indie Canadian comedy film. Nirvana, the band, the show, the movie. But we'll keep you posted. In the meantime, it's all apologies on the Moose.

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0: Moose weather for Huntsville.
10: Cloudy skies with showers off and on today. High of 21 and up to 15 millimeters of rain, which may continue tonight. Mainly cloudy, down to 15. Showers wrapping up overnight. Then some fog patches rolling in. So a foggy start on Wednesday. But once the clouds and fog clear up, it looks like sunshine and a high of 22 for Wednesday afternoon.
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0: Moose weather for Huntsville.
10: Cloudy skies with showers off and on today. High at 21 and up to 15 millimeters of rain, which may continue tonight. Mainly cloudy, down to 15. Showers wrapping up overnight. Then some fog patches rolling in. So a foggy start on Wednesday. But once the clouds and fog clear up, it looks like sunshine and a high of 22 for Wednesday afternoon.
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1: Wildfires won't wait. 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
0: Boost weather for Huntsville.
11: Cloudy skies with showers off and on today. High of 21 and up to 15 millimeters of rain, which may continue tonight. Mainly cloudy, down to 15. Showers ramping up overnight. Then some fog patches rolling in. So a foggy start on Wednesday, but once the clouds and fog clear up, it looks like sunshine and a high of 22 for Wednesday afternoon.
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13: Cloudy skies with showers off and on today. High of 21 and up to 15 millimeters of rain, which may continue tonight. Mainly cloudy, down to 15. Showers wrapping up overnight. Then some fog patches rolling in. So a foggy start to Wednesday. But once the clouds and fog clear up, it looks like sunshine and a high of 22 for Wednesday afternoon.
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5: Moose weather for Huntsville.
6: Cloudy skies with showers off and on today. High at 21 and up to 15 millimeters of rain, which may continue tonight. Mainly cloudy, down to 15. Showers wrapping up overnight. Then some fog patches rolling in. So a foggy start on Wednesday. But once the clouds and fog clear up, it looks like sunshine and a high of 22 for Wednesday afternoon.
5: 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Huntsville.

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1: Good afternoon, I'm Hillary Hilton. Bracebridge OPP has laid several impaired charges after various incidents around the area over the past 2 weeks. That includes a 38-year-old Barry man being charged with drug-impaired driving and a 31-year-old Huntsville woman charged with firearm and weapons-related charges after the OPP says officers investigated a parked vehicle on the Highway 11 shoulder near Alpine Ranch Road on September 1st. The OPP says two more traffic stops also resulted in more impaired driving charges, one on the following Saturday in Bracebridge for a 36-year-old Bracebridge man, and the week after on Muskoka Road 169 near Gravenhurst for a 46-year-old Aurelia man. Police also responded to reports of a vehicle involved in several collisions on Highway 141 in Muskoka Lakes, resulting in charges for a 39-year-old woman from Ottawa. All of the accused are to appear in court in Bracebridge later this month or in October. The Muskoka Lakes Fire Department has launched a new non-emergency number for the community. According to officials, community members can call 705-909-0001 for situations that do not pose an immediate threat to life, health, or property. Officials say situations that could be reported through the non-emergency number include previous fires that are no longer active but may require fire crews' awareness or assessment, as well as assistance with smoke and carbon monoxide alarms. The number can also be used to report illegal burns, such as burning without a permit or burning during a fire ban, and other situations that require fire crews' attention or follow-up but pose no immediate risk to people or property. Officials say 911 remains the number to call in an emergency. Anyone unsure whether a situation is an emergency is urged to call 911. The Anishinaabeg Educational Institute is celebrating a milestone achievement. They've received accreditation as an Indigenous Institute after a comprehensive assessment process through the Indigenous Advanced Education and Skills Council. Officials say it recognizes their commitment to quality assurance, culturally grounded education, and learner success. It also allows the Institute to pursue accreditation of its own academic programs in the future. Education Director Mandy Taylor says receiving accreditation honors the original vision of an institute created by and for Anishinaabeg people more than 30 years ago and strengthens their ability to continue growing and creating new opportunities for Anishinaabeg learners for generations to come. With September well underway, the Ontario Parks Fall Color Report is now available. Officials say the report will be updated daily with leaf color changes from parks all across the province, including Arrowhead and Algonquin. Currently, parks in northwestern Ontario are seeing the most change at 20%, with many trees transitioning to a yellow dominant color. Locally, the color change sits at around 10%. Interested residents are encouraged to check the fall color report often, as color changes will occur quickly over the next month. For a link to the report, visit MyMuskokaNow.com.
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5: 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Moose Sports, the Blue Jays are back on the diamond tonight, continuing their series with the Tigers after seven. Brayden Fisher will be the first pitcher to take the mound for the Jays, who are still a game back at Cleveland in the American League wildcard race.
0: Moose weather for Huntsville.
5: Cloudy skies with showers off and on today. High of 21 and up to 15 millimeters of rain, which may continue tonight. Mainly cloudy, down to 15. Showers ramping up overnight. Then some fog patches rolling in. So a foggy start on Wednesday. But once the clouds and fog clear up, it looks like sunshine and a high of 22 for Wednesday afternoon.
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5: Cloudy skies with showers off and on today. High of 21 and up to 15 millimeters of rain, which may continue tonight. Mainly cloudy, down to 15. Showers wrapping up overnight. Then some fog patches rolling in. So a foggy start on Wednesday. But once the clouds and fog clear up, it looks like sunshine and a high of 22 for Wednesday afternoon.
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0: Moose Weather for Huntsville.
12: It's going to be cloudy at a high of 21 today with scattered showers. Cloudy tonight, dropping down to a low of 15. Tomorrow it will be a mix of sun and cloud at a high of 22. Then on Thursday, a mix of sun and cloud, high of 23 with a small chance of rain. Over on the roads, just a heads up, there is still construction happening on King William Street, leaving a section of the road, Scott Street, down to Highway 60 to just one alternating lane, so expect delays. If you have a road or a weather tip, reach out, call, or text at 705-789-4464.
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1: That was Under the Bridge, the Red Hot Chili Peppers. There is exactly 1 week left of summer. Are there any items still on your summer to-do list? And when is it officially fall to you? We'll talk about this throughout the hour, all while listening to some Matthew Good Band. And we've got some Blue Rodeo in the next little bit. Here's In Excess on the Moose.

0: Blue Rodeo, till I am myself again. 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Tyler talking with you throughout this True North Tuesday afternoon. So we've got exactly 1 week today until we are officially in the fall season. The first day of fall falling on September 22nd, which means, technically speaking, you've got 1 week today to get all of that summer stuff you still want to get done. So if you've got maybe those last-minute projects, your time to get them done basically is now. And you've got a couple of nice days coming up to get those done. But when would you say it is officially fall? I was talking with someone the other day who said they feel like we're in fall already because a lot of the leaves in their front yard are starting to turn orange. And he says when he first sees those leaves turning orange is when it is officially the fall season. And I wouldn't even really say we're in summertime anymore. It's like we have one really nice warm day on Saturday, and then I think it was basically done after that, which was nice. It was nice to have a nice warm day for Harvest Fest. But when would you say it is officially the fall season? Tell me, call or text 705-789-4464. And what summer things are you still wanting to do while it's still summertime? Weather update coming up after the break.
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1: Moose weather for Huntsville.
0: It's going to be a cloudy day today with a chance of scattered showers. We could see up to 3 millimeters throughout the rest of the day, getting up to a cloudy high of 21. Cloudy tonight as it gets down to a low of 15, and then on Wednesday tomorrow it will be a mix of sun and cloud, high of 22, and on Thursday a mix of sun and cloud, high of 23. Right now it's cloudy at 14 with a chance of light rain. On the roads, a couple of projects could end up slowing you down. First is over on King William Street here in Huntsville. There is still delays happening from Scott Street down to Highway 60. The road is at just one alternating lane. And also there is intermittent rock blasting on Highway 11 southbound in the Gravenhurst-Kilworthy area. Have a road or a weather tip? 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And if you make local music and you want to get yourself heard here on Moose FM, look no further than Made and Played in Canada. That is the amazing initiative started by our parent company, Vista Radio, and we are looking to add local talent right here to Moose FM. So head on over to madeandplayedincanada.ca And then you just submit the music there. And just like that, you could be playing not just here in Huntsville, but all across Canada on Vista radio stations. So again, that is made and played in Canada.ca. And you could be the next Canadian artist that I'm talking about here on the Moose, just like the Bare Naked Ladies, if I had $1 million.

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1: Press the wrong button there. 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And at this hour, I've been wondering, when is it officially fall to you? Because we've got still a week to go until the start of the fall season. But I had a buddy tell me that it is fall to him when he starts seeing those leaves turn orange. And we've even got a couple of leaves turning orange here outside the studio. So I guess by his metric, it is already fall here. Now, I would say it's officially fall, like when you start seeing some Halloween decorations go out. Maybe even closer to October is when I would call it the start of fall. But we got an answer here on the text in line from Gabe, who says he calls it officially fall when he starts seeing all the kids get back to school. Yeah, I'd say that's good. You know, you associate the fall season with back to school time. So you'd say, yeah, when the kids are back at school, it's officially fall now. But when would you say the official start of fall is? If it's not September 22nd, when is it? Tell me, call or text at 705-789-4464. Peter Gabriel, after the break.
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1: And before we get to some Peter Gabriel and Sledgehammer, I want to tell you about a new story you can find over at mymuskokanow.com. And there you can sign up for breaking news alerts, so you always are some of the first to find out when breaking news happens in our area. The Muskoka Lakes Fire Department now has a new non-emergency number. So according to officials, community members can call 705-909-0001 for situations that don't pose an immediate threat to health or property along with life. You can also read this full story along with lots more over at mymuskokanow.com. Sledgehammer on the Moose.

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Moose FM 105.5, talking with you all afternoon long. 1:54 right now. In this first hour of the show, we've been talking about, when is it officially fall to you? Is it when you start seeing those leaves turn? Is it when you get your Halloween decorations up? Got an answer on the text in line. This one comes from Ruth. She says that it is officially fall to her when she just can't wear shorts outside anymore and

0: She's got to switch up to her fall wardrobe. Yeah, I definitely had my last day of wearing shorts maybe a couple days ago. It's all jeans from now on until winter hits. Tell me, when is it officially fall to you? Share your answer with a call or a text, just like Ruth did. 705-789-4464. Weather coming up after the break, and then some REM.
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0: It's going to be cloudy throughout the rest of the day with a chance of scattered showers. High of 21, staying cloudy tonight as it gets down to a low of 15. Tomorrow we will see a mix of sun and cloud at a high of 22. And then on Thursday, a mix of sun and cloud at a high of 23. Right now it's cloudy at 15 with a chance of light rain. And even though it is technically still summer outside, it feels a lot more like the fall season. This hour, I've been wondering, when is it officially the start of fall to you? And you can answer that question. Or you can tell me, what are the summer projects and summer stuff you want to still do with the week you have left of summer? Answer with a call or a text, 705-789-4464. REM, Losing My Religion on the Moose.

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Joan Jett and the Black Hearth. I love rock and roll. 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Tyler with you throughout the afternoon. And this hour, I want to know, what are the fall things that you are most looking forward to? Is it all of the lovely pumpkin patches to visit? Is it the harvest things happening every single weekend? Is it the fall fairs? Tell me with a message to 705-789-4464 or a call as well. And we'll talk about this throughout the hour. We'll hear some Sass Jordan and Billy Joel before it becomes 3 o'clock. Here's Nickelback, Gotta Be Somebody on the Moose.

0: Visions, Rush, Moose FM, 105.5. Tyler keeping you company throughout this True North Tuesday afternoon. 2:23 right now, and coming up after the break, we've got some Francesco Yates and Sass Jordan. And right now, I want to know your favorite things about the fall season, because the fall officially gets underway a week today. And there's always so many things to love about fall. I love that we're getting into the spooky season. You get more Halloween candy and Halloween decorations out there at the stores. And it's also the time of the fall fairs. But out of all the different things that come with the fall season, which rank at the top of your list? 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And before I get to 3 o'clock, we'll also share online what are some of the most popular fall activities, at least according to people surveyed on the internet. And again, you can share your answer by calling or texting 705-789-4464. And you can get a sense of what some of the fun fall activities are around our area by checking out the community calendar at mymuskokanow.com. I'll tell you about some of the events on that community calendar after the break.
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1: Moose weather for Huntsville.
0: It's going to be a cloudy afternoon, getting up to a high of 21 today, with a chance of scattered showers continuing throughout the afternoon. And then it's going to be cloudy tonight as it gets down to a low of 15. On Wednesday, it will be a mix of sun and cloud. Tomorrow, high of 22. And on Thursday, a mix of sun and cloud with a small chance of rain, high of 23. Right now, it's cloudy at 16. And on the roads, a heads up that there is some intermittent rock blasting happening on Highway 11 southbound in the Gravenhurst-Kilworthy area. And also here in Huntsville, King William Street from Scott Street down to the Highway 60 intersection is down to just one alternating lane, so expect delays. If you have a road or a weather tip, reach out, call, or text that 705-789-4464. And there's always lots of great stuff happening around Muskoka, and you can get a sense of some of those events by checking out the community calendar over at mymuskokanow.com. And there we put up a lot of amazing events that happen all month long, all around the area. Like one of those events happening next week is the All Candidates Meet and Greet for the municipal election. And this is going to be happening in the Port Sydney Utterson Chamber of Commerce area. And that is going to be at the Utterson Town Hall. And again, you can read more information about this candidate meet and greet event for the Utterson Port Sydney area by checking out mymuskokanow.com. 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

0: Sass Jordan, make you a believer. Moose FM 105.5. Talking with you all afternoon long. And we're talking about what are the activities that you're most looking forward to do during the fall season, like the, you know, fall fairs. Is it maybe you're looking forward to how everything's getting a little bit cooler? What are the fall things you're most looking forward to? And I got an answer here. This one comes from Riley. And she says, this is maybe not something right at the start of fall, but I do really look forward to discounted Halloween candy after Halloween time. Yeah, that's always nice when you can save on some chocolate and other candy when you head to the store. It's always nice to save a little bit when you're shopping. But I personally prefer when those Halloween decorations go out, because it gets me thinking, how am I going to make the house look for Halloween this year? So what are the fall things that you look most forward to as we head into the third of the four seasons? Tell me with a call or a text, 705-789-4464. Details on our Beat the Bus contest coming up after the break.
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0: Tyler, keeping you company on this True North Tuesday afternoon. 2:44 right now, and we've got some Billy Joel coming up after Collective Soul. I want to tell you about our Beat the Bus contest. We are doing this along with the great people at Extreme Trading Cards and Collectibles, which you can find right here in Huntsville at 17 Bickley Drive right here in Huntsville, and they have an awesome back-to-school prize pack, which includes a lot of awesome trading cards along with a great Batman backpack. So if you're interested in getting your kids an awesome back-to-school trading card prize pack along with a new backpack, just make sure you're listening for our bus sound effect throughout the morning, tomorrow, and in the afternoon. And once you hear that sound effect, text the bus to 705-789-4464. And just by doing that, you have a chance to win. And we will announce the winner this Friday. That winner will walk away again with a bunch of awesome trading cards and a new Batman prize pack. So make sure you're listening for that bus sound effect and text BUS to 705-789-4464 when you hear it. The World I Know on the Moose.

0: Billy Joel, We Didn't Start the Fire, Moose FM, 105.5, time with you throughout the afternoon. We've been talking this hour about your favorite fall activities, the ones you're so excited to do in a week's time when fall officially gets underway. I got an answer here. This one comes from Stephanie. She says, I always look forward to going to the pumpkin patches when they open up because I love seeing how many different pumpkins because I fit in either the front or the backyard. And it's fun to get my garden all fall ready because there might not be some pretty flowers in there, but you can still make your garden look really nice with a couple of pumpkins. Yeah, I agree with your answer there. My wife also loves hitting up as many pumpkin patches as she can once they're all open. But what are the fall things that you're most looking forward to doing? Tell me with a call or a text to 705-789-4464. Loverboy, along with your weather update, coming up after the break.
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2: It's going to be a cloudy afternoon with a chance of scattered showers up to a high of 21 today. And then it'll be cloudy tonight, dropping down to a low of 15, still with a small chance of rain. On Wednesday, it's going to be a mix of sun and cloud, high of 22. And on Thursday, a mix of sun and cloud, high of 23. Right now, it's cloudy at 16 with a chance of rain. And then on the roads, a heads up that there is still delays expected on King William Street as work continues on King William Street from Scott Street down to the Highway 60 intersection. And if you have a road or a weather tip, you can reach out, call, or text at 705-789-4464. And if you got an event that you want to let us know about, go over and post about it on the community calendar at mymuskokanow.com. It's real easy. Just post about your event, fill out the info, what details we need to know about, and just like that, people will know what you have going on. Coming up before that clock hits three, Lover Boy on.

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3: 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The lakes and rivers, the cliffs and mountains. Canada, oh,
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5: How's it going, eh? Oh, Canada, oh,
6: 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Welcome to True North Tuesday. Oh, Canada, oh, oh, oh, Canada. 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
1: Tragically Hip, Blow It High, Dome, Moose FM 105.5 time with you throughout the afternoon. And during this third hour of the show, I want to know what are the fall activities that you're looking most forward to doing. We started talking about this last hour, and we're going to continue that discussion this hour. We'll also share what some of the most popular fall activities are, at least according to the internet. And we'll talk about the summer activities you'd love at least one more month to do. The Black Crowes, Jealous Again on the Moose.

0: Blondie, Heart of Glass, Moose FM 105.5. Tyler keeping you company all throughout this True North Tuesday afternoon. And the fall season is just a week away. So with this last week of summertime, what are the activities you really want to get done? And the ones you wish you had an extra month still to do them? Ashley messages us on the text line and says she wished she had an extra month down at the cottage. I don't think you're alone in wanting that. I feel like everybody would take an extra month of time down at the cottage if they could. But as summer draws to a close, what are the things you wish you had more time to do? Share your answer by texting in just like Ashley did, 705-789-4464. And you can call in as well. Tears for Fears and your weather update coming up after the break.
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1: Moose weather for Huntsville.
0: It's going to be a cloudy afternoon at a high of 21 with a chance of scattered showers throughout the rest of the day. Dropping down to a low of 15 tonight as it's cloudy. Tomorrow it will be a mix of sun and cloud, high of 22. And then on Thursday, a mix of sun and cloud, high of 23 with a chance of rain. Right now it's cloudy at 16. And then on the roads, just a heads up that King William Street was still facing some delays from Scott Street down to the Highway 60 intersection. So if you have a road or a weather tip, you can reach out, call, or text that 705-789-4464. And if you have a road or a weather tip, again, that is the number to reach out to. We're talking this hour about what are your summer activities that you wish you had more time to do as we get closer and closer to the official start of fall, which is a week from today. And I got an answer here. This one comes from Ryan. He says he wish he had more time to enjoy just the outside in general. Says he spent a lot of time working, and he does spend this time working outside, but he wish he got more time to just enjoy the outside instead of working. Yeah, you and me both, buddy. And I don't even work outside. But tell me some ways that you wish you got more ways to enjoy the summer, whether that's more time out at the cottage, maybe another day spent at the Jays game. Tell me, call or text 705-789-4464. Tears for Fears. Everybody wants to roll the world on the Moose.

0: Def Leppard, Pour Some Sugar on Me. 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It's 3:39 on your True North Tuesday. So what are the summer activities you wish you had more time to do? We've been talking about that throughout the hour. And I got some answers online here for some of the summer activities that people wish they had more time to do. Near the top of the list is time spent on vacation or down at the cottage. Yeah, I feel like lots of people wish they had more time to do that. And then another one here is time spent at live music. It seems lots of people never get to as many concerts throughout the summer as they want to. And I'm sure you could loop live sports into this as well. I got some friends who really are bummed they didn't get to any of the World Cup games during the summer, and they wish they got out to at least one. Did you get to as many concerts or live sporting events this summer as you wanted to, or was there a few more you wanted to cross off your list? 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And tell me what other summer activities you wish you had more time to do. Christina Aguilera coming up after the break.
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0: Tyler with you all throughout this afternoon. And what are the summer activities you wish you had more time for? So I asked, did you get to go to all the concerts this summer that you want to do? Because a lot of people have said that, at least online, that they never get out to as many concerts as they would like. And I got an answer here on the text in line. This one comes from Ryan. He says he got to most of the concerts he wanted to this year. He didn't get out to Boots and Arts. He wished he got the chance to do that, though. Yeah, that sounds like it would have been a really fun weekend. Did you get out to all the concerts you wanted to this year? 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

0: Sugar Ray, Someday. Before them, it was Loud Luxury and Two Friends with BB Rexha. If only. 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Your 4 p.m. news is coming up real soon. And before that, we got your weather update. That's coming up after the break. And I'll also share some details on a news story that can be found at mymuskokanow.com.
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4: Boost weather for Huntsville.
5: It's going to be a cloudy evening as it gets down to a low of 15 tonight with a chance of scattered showers. Tomorrow it will be a mix of sun and cloud, getting sunnier throughout the day at a high of 21. And then on Thursday, a mix of sun and cloud, high of 23. Right now, it's cloudy at 16, and on the roads, just a heads up that King William Street is down to just one alternating lane from Scott Street to the Highway 60 intersection. So if you have a road or a weather tip, reach out, call, or text 705-789-4464. And the Legacy of Alex Kurzweil is going to distribute $16,000 to support youth mental health and homelessness across Muskoka. You can read this whole story and find lots more over at mymuskokanow.com. Your 4 p.m. news is coming up after Platinum Blonde. Somebody somewhere on the Moose.
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1: Good afternoon, I'm Hillary Hilton. Bracebridge OPP has laid several impaired charges after various incidents around the area over the past 2 weeks. That includes a 38-year-old Barry man being charged with drug-impaired driving and a 31-year-old Huntsville woman charged with firearm and weapons-related charges after the OPP says officers investigated a parked vehicle on the Highway 11 shoulder near Alpine Ranch Road on September 1st. The OPP says two more traffic stops also resulted in more impaired driving charges, one on the following Saturday in Bracebridge for a 36-year-old Bracebridge man, and the week after on Muskoka Road 169 near Gravenhurst for a 46-year-old Aurelia man. Police also responded to reports of a vehicle involved in several collisions on Highway 141 in Muskoka Lakes, resulting in charges for a 39-year-old woman from Ottawa. All of the accused are to appear in court in Bracebridge later this month or in October. The Muskoka Lakes Fire Department has launched a new non-emergency number for the community. According to officials, community members can call 705-909-0001 for situations that do not pose an immediate threat to life, health, or property. Officials say situations that could be reported through the non-emergency number include previous fires that are no longer active but may require fire crews' awareness or assessment, as well as assistance with smoke and carbon monoxide alarms. The number can also be used to report illegal burns, such as burning without a permit or burning during a fire ban, and other situations that require fire crews' attention or follow-up but pose no immediate risk to people or property. Officials say 911 remains the number to call in an emergency. Anyone unsure whether a situation is an emergency is urged to call 911. Huntsville voters will soon have a chance to hear from the candidates vying to become the town's next mayor. The Rotary Club of Huntsville and Huntsville Doppler are hosting a mayoral debate at the Algonquin Theater Thursday from 7:30 to 9:30 p.m. During the debate, candidates will discuss how they will use Ontario's new expansion of strong mayor powers, along with their broader priorities for Huntsville throughout the next term. Residents can submit questions in advance, with a committee from the two hosts selecting the questions considered most pertinent. For more information, visit our website. With September well underway, the Ontario Parks Fall Color Report is now available. Officials say the report will be updated daily with leaf color changes from parks all across the province, including Arrowhead and Algonquin. Currently, parks in northwestern Ontario are seeing the most change at 20%, with many trees transitioning to a yellow dominant color. Locally, the color change sits at around 10%. Interested residents are encouraged to check the fall color report often, as color changes will occur quickly over the next month. For a link to the report, visit MyMuskokaNow.com.
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5: In baseball, the Toronto Blue Jays continue their series with the Detroit Tigers tonight after 7 with Braden Fisher on the mound for Toronto, who remain a game back of the Cleveland Guardians in the American League wildcard race. And in some off-the-ice hockey news, Senators star forward Drake Batherson will be staying with the team for a while longer. Batherson has signed an 8-year, $86 million contract extension with Ottawa. It is the largest contract in Senators franchise history and carries an average annual value of $10.75 million.
0: Moose weather for Huntsville.
5: It's going to be cloudy with a chance of scattered showers, dropping down to a low of 15, and there's a chance of fog patches developing overnight. Tomorrow it will be cloudy getting at the start of the day, and then it'll get sunnier as it gets throughout the morning, getting up to a high of 21 tomorrow. Thursday, it will be a mix of sun and cloud, high of 23. Right now, it's cloudy at 17, and there's a chance of scattered showers. Over on the roads, you will see some delays on King William Street, as there is still work happening from Scott Street down to the Highway 60 intersection, leaving it only open to one alternating lane. If you have a road or a weather tip, feel free to reach out, call, or text 705-789-789. 4464. 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

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Since we've been talking about our fall hopes throughout a lot of the show today, I want to hear about your favorite summer memories. So as summer is drawn to a close this week, what were some of the favorite things that you got up to this year? Tell me what your favorite memories of the summertime have been this year with a call or a text to 705-789-4464. And we'll talk about it before it hits 5 o'clock. Pat Benatar and some Mariana's Trench and Quiet Riot are all going to play this hour. Here's David Bowie, Modern Love on the Moon.

0: David Bowie, Modern Love, Moose FM 105.5. It is at 4:23 on your True North Tuesday. What have been some of your favorite summer memories? We've got just a week left of the summer season. So what have been some of your favorite memories you've created throughout that season? And got this great answer here. This one comes from Brandon. He says, I have a lot of great memories to choose from, but I'm going to stick to just one set of memories, and that would be all the time I spent at the beach with my family. He says, here, his son just turned 2 and is such a fan of the beach. He says they were there at least once one weekend every single week this summer. And sorry, one day every week this summer is what he says. And he is so excited for next summer when they can get even more beach time in. Seems our sons had similar summers because my son spent most of the last summer afraid of the water and he could not get enough of it this year. We had a lot of time spent at the beach too. So I probably give the same answer as you, buddy. Tell me some of your favorite summer memories by calling or texting 705-789-4464. Weather is after the break and then some Mariana's Trench.
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1: Moose weather for Huntsville.
0: It's going to be cloudy as it gets down to a low of 15 tonight with a chance of scattered showers and fog patches developing overnight. And then tomorrow it's going to start off cloudy and foggy at a low of 15, getting sunnier throughout the day as those clouds clear away as well. And then on it'll be a high of 21 tomorrow. And then Thursday it will be a mix of sun and cloud at a high of 23 with a chance of rain. Right now, it's cloudy at 17. And just a heads up over on the roads, there is delays expected on King William Street as there is construction happening from Scott Street down to Highway 60, leaving the road to just one alternating lane. So delays are expected if you head that way. So just keep that in mind. Have a road or a weather tip, you can reach out, call, or text at 705-789-4464. We've been talking this hour about your favorite summer memories that you've made this year. Got a great answer here. This one comes from Paul. He says, took my grandson to his very first Jays game this summer. Definitely something we're both going to be thinking about for a long time. Well, that's super fun. I'm excited to take my son to his first Jays game, hopefully next summer. Tell me some of your favorite summer memories by calling or texting 705-789-4464. Mariana's Trench, I knew you when on the Moose.

0: Pat Benatar, one of the first ladies of rock and roll. Love is a battlefield. Moose FM 105.5. So to finish off the show today, we've been talking about your favorite summer memories, the stuff that you look back on and you're like, wow, that was definitely the favorite parts of my summer. Great answer here. This one, it comes from Gary. He says some of his favorite summer memories were all created at the cottage this year. He says he got to bring his grandkids up to the cottage for the very first time this summer, and he's excited for all the summers they'll be up there to come. Yeah, that sounds like it was a really great summer for you, and I hope your next summer is even good, or even as good, if not better. And if you want to share some of your answers about how you had a great summer, share those summer memories with a call or a text to 705-789-4464. Details on how you can win here on Moose FM coming up after the break before some Aerosmith.
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0: Tyler with you throughout this afternoon, and there's always lots of ways to win here on Moose FM, and a great way to find out a lot of those ways is checking out the win section at mymuskokanow.com. 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
1: Moose Weather for Huntsville.
0: It's going to be a cloudy evening, getting down to a low of 15 with a chance of scattered showers and fog patches developing after midnight. Tomorrow it will start off cloudy, getting sunnier throughout the day at a high of 21, again getting sunnier throughout the day. And then on Thursday, a mix of sun and cloud, high of 23 with a small chance of rain. Right now it's cloudy at 17, and then over on the roads, a heads up that King William Street is down to just one alternating lane from Scott Street down to the Highway 60 intersection as construction in that area continues. And if you head on over to mymuskokanow.com, you can check out some of the news stories we've written, like how Real Alternatives have launched their 28th season with an expanded lineup of films. And this is going to be movies being shown weekly over at the Algonquin Theater. And the next scheduled screening is going to be Cinema Paradiso on September 23rd. You can check out a full list of screenings by clicking the link on our news story, which you can find at mymuskokanow.com, along with a lot of other great stuff. The Bare Naked Ladies, It's All Been Done on the Moose.

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1: Good afternoon, I'm Hillary Hilton. Bracebridge OPP has laid several impaired charges after various incidents around the area over the past 2 weeks. That includes a 38-year-old Barry man being charged with drug-impaired driving and a 31-year-old Huntsville woman charged with firearm and weapons-related charges after the OPP says officers investigated a parked vehicle on the Highway 11 shoulder near Alpine Ranch Road on September 1st. The OPP says two more traffic stops also resulted in more impaired driving charges, one on the following Saturday in Bracebridge for a 36-year-old Bracebridge man, and the week after on Muskoka Road 169 near Gravenhurst for a 46-year-old Aurelia man. Police also responded to reports of a vehicle involved in several collisions on Highway 141 in Muskoka Lakes, resulting in charges for a 39-year-old woman from Ottawa. All of the accused are to appear in court in Bracebridge later this month or in October. The Muskoka Lakes Fire Department has launched a new non-emergency number for the community. According to officials, community members can call 705-909-0001 for situations that do not pose an immediate threat to life, health, or property. Officials say situations that could be reported through the non-emergency number include previous fires that are no longer active but may require fire crews awareness or assessment, as well as assistance with smoke and carbon monoxide alarms. The number can also be used to report illegal burns such as burning without a permit or burning during a fire ban and other situations that require fire crews attention or follow-up but pose no immediate risk to people or property. Officials say 911 remains the number to call in an emergency. Anyone unsure whether a situation is an emergency is urged to call 911. Huntsville voters will soon have a chance to hear from the candidates vying to become the town's next mayor. The Rotary Club of Huntsville and Huntsville Doppler are hosting a mayoral debate at the Algonquin Theater Thursday from 7:30 to 9:30 p.m. During the debate, candidates will discuss how they will use Ontario's new expansion of strong mayor powers, along with their broader priorities for Huntsville throughout the next term. Residents can submit questions in advance, with a committee from the two hosts selecting the questions considered most pertinent. For more information, visit our website. With September well underway, the Ontario Parks Fall Color Report is now available. Officials say the report will be updated daily with leaf color changes from parks all across the province, including Arrowhead and Algonquin. Currently, parks in northwestern Ontario are seeing the most change at 20%, with many trees transitioning to a yellow dominant color. Locally, the color change sits at around 10%. Interested residents are encouraged to check the fall color report often, as color changes will occur quickly over the next month. For a link to the report, visit MyMuskokaNow.com.
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4: Moose Sports. In baseball, the Toronto Blue Jays continue their series with the Detroit Tigers tonight after 7 with Braden Fisher on the mound for Toronto, who remain a game back of the Cleveland Guardians in the American League wildcard race. And in some off-the-ice hockey news, Senators star forward Drake Batherson will be staying with the team for a while longer. Batherson has signed an 8-year, $86 million contract extension with Ottawa. It is the largest contract in Senators franchise history and carries an average annual value of $10.75 million.
0: Moose weather for Huntsville.
4: Cloudy, dropping down to a low of 15 with a chance of scattered showers and possible fog patches overnight. Tomorrow it's going to start off cloudy with a chance of scattered showers and possible fog patches, getting sunnier throughout the day as it warms up to a high of 21. On Thursday it will be a mix of sun and cloud at a high of 23 with a small chance of rain.
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10: Moose weather for Huntsville.
11: Cloudy, dropping down to a low of 15 with a chance of scattered showers and possible fog patches overnight. Tomorrow it's going to start off cloudy with a chance of scattered showers and possible fog patches, getting sunnier throughout the day as it warms up to a high of 21. On Thursday it will be a mix of sun and cloud at a high of 23 with a small chance of rain.

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0: Moose weather for Huntsville.
14: Cloudy, dropping down to a low of 15 with a chance of scattered showers and possible fog patches overnight. Tomorrow it's going to start off cloudy with a chance of scattered showers and possible fog patches, getting sunnier throughout the day as it warms up to a high of 21. On Thursday it will be a mix of sun and cloud at a high of 23 with a small chance of rain.
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0: Moose weather for Huntsville.
14: Cloudy, dropping down to a low of 15 with a chance of scattered showers and possible fog patches overnight. Tomorrow it's going to start off cloudy with a chance of scattered showers and possible fog patches, getting sunnier throughout the day as it warms up to a high of 21. On Thursday it will be a mix of sun and cloud at a high of 23 with a small chance of rain.
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8: No moose came anywhere near the making of this commercial.
9: Moose weather for Huntsville.
10: Cloudy, dropping down to a low of 15 with a chance of scattered showers and possible fog patches overnight. Tomorrow it's going to start off cloudy with a chance of scattered showers and possible fog patches, getting sunnier throughout the day as it warms up to a high of 21. On Thursday it will be a mix of sun and cloud at a high of 23 with a small chance of rain.
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0: Moose weather for Huntsville.
15: Cloudy, dropping down to a low of 15 with a chance of scattered showers and possible fog patches overnight. Tomorrow it's going to start off cloudy with a chance of scattered showers and possible fog patches, getting sunnier throughout the day as it warms up to a high of 21. On Thursday it will be a mix of sun and cloud at a high of 23 with a small chance of rain.
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0: Moose weather for Huntsville.
10: Cloudy, dropping down to a low of 15 with a chance of scattered showers and possible fog patches overnight. Tomorrow it's going to start off cloudy with a chance of scattered showers and possible fog patches, getting sunnier throughout the day as it warms up to a high of 21. On Thursday it will be a mix of sun and cloud at a high of 23 with a small chance of rain. Moose.